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My co-pilot Mikko Lentopuura is alive and in the upright position. Weather is nice and the seatbelt sign has been turned on. We wish you a pleasant flight.

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The joy, the laughter, the fun, the two of us as one. We'll be back, wait and see. We'll drink a toast to you